0: have the opportunity to
1: realize the socialization of military
2: in a hundred years
1: of military posture that relates to the individual population
0: and the press can directly assume a posture of defense through its natural vehicle.
3: But want to hear what I have to say.
0: Everyone
3: knows. Name a topic.
0: Alan.
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2: Any topic.

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The laughter and the joy they find in each brand new toy. I'll tell you of a little boy who lives across the way. This little fellow's Christmas is just another day. He's the little boy that Santa Claus forgot, and goodness knows he didn't want a lot.

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Over the skin of silk or scars from the splinters of stations and walls I've caressed. Stages like each bolt of wood, like a log of Helen. It's my pleasure. I would measure the success of a night by the amount of piss and seed I could exude all over the columns that nestled the PA. Some nights I'd surprise everybody by skipping off with a skirt of green, not sewed over with flat metallic circles which dazzled and flash. The nights were violet and the were white. I had an ornament of veil, I couldn't bear to use it. With my hair was cropped, I could pay covering. But now that my hair itself is a veil and a scalp, inside is a scalp of a crazy and sleepy Comanche rise beneath this matting of skin. I wake up, I am lying peacefully. I'm lying peaceful and my knees are open to the sun. I desire him, he is absolutely ready to seize me. And in heart, I am Muslim. In heart, I am an American, and in heart,

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Any

Is it my imagination? Is it something that I'm taking? All the smiles that I'm faking. Everything is great. Everything is fucking great.